0: with Mark and Phil.
1: Now, often we get research on this show, don't we? And we kind of go, I could have told you that already.
2: Oh, right.
1: But this one's got me quite surprised, actually, Mark, because apparently the rudest drivers in Britain live in Brighton.
2: Oof. Can I just breathe a huge sigh of relief?
1: But in those, in the top 10, where do you think Reading drivers would be?
2: I think we're quite polite.
1: I think we're all right round here, aren't we?
2: We're quite polite. We'll let the cyclist jump in front of us, obviously.
1: I won't say what you said when he did it.
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4: Dry and sunny for most of England and Wales on Saturday with highs of 27 Celsius. Meanwhile, Northern Ireland and much of Scotland will be cloudy with some heavy rain and highs of 20.
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4: A serial sex attacker is facing life in prison for murdering two women and raping a third after being left free to kill amid a string of police and court blunders. 40-year-old Simon Levy was released on bail multiple times despite being charged with several serious sex attacks on the London Underground. Metropolitan Police Detective Chief Inspector is Neil John.
5: The evidence we presented proved a pattern of behaviour which was sexually motivated and exhibited a willingness to escalate violence for his own gratification. Although we are proud of the work that has gone into securing this verdict, we remain relentless in pursuing offenders who perpetrate violence against women and girls.
4: At least six members of staff at a Thailand school have been shot dead by a 14-year-old student. Officials say the boy then turned the gun on himself. England striker Ivan Toney has been charged over an assault at a Soho nightclub. Police say the incident reportedly happened at the central London venue last December. And in cricket, Andrew Flintoff stepped down as head coach of England Lions. The former England captain's heading down under to coach Aussie side Sydney Thunder. From Radio News Hub, I'm Phil Towers.
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0: and a big story for all you animal lovers because a company has launched an AI collar that claims it can translate your pet's barks with around 95% accuracy. So do you want to know what Ringo's saying?
1: Yeah, absolutely. Because generally he barks at three different types of occasions. When he's saying, feed me now. Get me out of here.
0: Yeah.
1: Oh, well, apply.
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1: I think a lot of us are starting to get in the holiday mood. 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
2: Wow.
1: Mostly because you've got no idea where anything is. 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Whereas when you're here, I think you're just bimbling, aren't you? You're not all that
2: bimbling.
1: Jazz. Bimbling.
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1: Don't you love a bimble?
2: What's can we get Susie Dent on the phone? 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
0: Waking you up weekday mornings with Mark and Phil. Yeah, the B Radio Morning Show with McDonald's. Great taste and freshly ground coffee. Yeah, that'll do it.
3: Before we say I do, we just want the day to feel right. The people, the food, the room, the party at the end. 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Ours.
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0: dry and sunny for most of England and Wales on Saturday with highs of 27 Celsius. Meanwhile, Northern Ireland and much of Scotland will be cloudy with some heavy rain and highs of 20.
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0: A serial sex attacker is facing life in prison for murdering two women and raping a third after being left free to kill amid a string of police and court blunders. 40-year-old Simon Levy was released on bail multiple times despite being charged with several serious sex attacks on the London Underground. Metropolitan Police Detective Chief Inspector is Neil John.
2: The evidence we presented proved a pattern of behaviour which was sexually motivated and exhibited a willingness to escalate violence for his own gratification. Although we are proud of the work that has gone into securing this verdict, we remain relentless in pursuing offenders who perpetrate violence against women and girls.
0: At least six members of staff at a Thailand school have been shot dead by a 14-year-old student. Officials say the boy then turned the gun on himself. England striker Ivan Toney has been charged over an assault at a Soho nightclub. Police say the incident reportedly happened at the central London venue last December. And in cricket, Andrew Flintoff stepped down as head coach of England Lions. The former England captain's heading down under to coach Aussie side Sydney Thunder. From Radio News Hub, I'm Phil Towers.
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dance by water neath the Mexican sky. 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Are you with me? Are you with me?

Good morning. It is Saturday the 8th of August. My name is Tom and I'm here with you right through till 7 a.m. here on B Radio 95.6 across Berkshire. Hope you're all well. If you're just getting up, good morning to you. If you're just going to bed, good night to you. Hope you sleep well. We're going to have a really, really busy show today. I hope you stay with us. And we're going to kick things off with Sabrina Carpenter.

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2: 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We're quite polite. We'll let the cyclist jump in front of us. 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
0: 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Wakey, wakey, rise and shine. We've got breakfast ready. And your extra hash brown.
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Alex Warren, Fever Dream. It is coming up to 4:30, and it's Saturday the 8th of August. How are we in the 8th of August already? It is beyond me. I hope you're all well. Hope you're ready for the weekend. Hope you're enjoying the weather. Everything about the weekend is just amazing, if you haven't got work, obviously. But we're going to keep you going right through till 7 o'clock. So stay with me, and this is Skyfall and Adele here on B Radio.

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0: I knew it. I knew you. Taylor Swift. It is coming up to 4:45. Good morning. If you've just woken up, hope you're all well. Now, don't forget, if you are a Reading fan, Reading FC are playing today. First game of the season, and it's a Carling Cup fixture against Bromley, away to Bromley. So if you are travelling down to Bromley, have a safe travels, and let's hope we come back winners and into the next round. That would be so good, wouldn't it? Coming up, we've got Katy Perry and Snoop Dogg and Relight My Fire by Take That and Lulu. But let's kick it off with Katy Perry and Snoop Dogg here on 95.6 B Radio.
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0: 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The people, the food, the room, the party at the end. Not someone else's version of a wedding. Ours.
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4: Dry and sunny for most of England and Wales on Saturday with highs of 27 Celsius. Meanwhile, Northern Ireland and much of Scotland will be cloudy with some heavy rain and highs of 20.
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4: A prolific sexual predator has been found guilty of murdering two women and violently raping a third despite a string of missed chances to stop him. 40-year-old Simon Levy now faces life behind bars, while the police and courts released him on bail a number of times following assaults on public transport in London. Metropolitan Police Detective Chief Inspector Neil John.
5: Simon Levy is a dangerous and predatory offender. His crimes were calculated, cruel and deeply disturbing. Throughout the trial, he has shown complete disregard for the victims and victim survivor, despite being fully aware of the lasting and devastating impact of his actions.
4: Wes Streeting has said he's absolutely sickened by reports of rape and sexual abuse of female recruits at a military training college. The Defence Secretary's faced calls for a public inquiry. A judge in the US has ruled Donald Trump can't carry on building a £400 million ballroom at the White House unless Congress approves. He ordered the building's east wing be demolished. And Ariana Grande has scored her sixth consecutive UK number one album. That's the latest from Radio News Hub. I'm Phil Towers.
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Bruno Mars, Just Might, here on B Radio. It's 5:15. Good morning if you're just waking up. Now, if you are a Strictly Come Dancing fan, have you seen that Emmerdale star Lawrence Robb is swapping the Dales for dancing as he is going to compete on this series of Strictly Come Dancing? I can't wait for Strictly Come Dancing. I love Strictly. And also, it's got my favourite TV presenter, Emma Willis, who I absolutely adore. I think she's going to be amazing. Right, here is Gwen Stefani, The Sweetscape, here on B Radio.

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1: And a big story for all you animal lovers because a company has launched an AI collar that claims it can translate your pet's barks with around 95% accuracy. 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

Oh my God, I love this song. That Mariah Carey, Always Be My Baby, that's got to have been around for a very long time, since I was a little boy. I'm going to look it up when that came out and how old I was. And after we do a couple more songs, I will come back to you and let you know the outcome. But here is Kygo and Firestone here on B Radio.

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That's what I really want. Little Nas X here on B Radio. Now, just before 5:30, I was talking to you about this particular the song, if you can remember. This is Mariah Carey and Always Be My Baby. Now, I said to you just before 5:30, I said, I'm going to go along and work out when this song came out and to see how old I was. Well, I've worked it out. The song came out in 1995. Which, people, that would have made me 7 years old. Wow, I've just been made to feel extremely, extremely old. Unreal. But anyway, we're going to move on. This is Pink and Try here on 95.6 B Radio.

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Now, coming up shortly is going to be the birthday shout-outs, so make sure you stay tuned for that. The time now is 5 to 6 on Saturday, the 8th of August, and we're going to go into this one, and this is Texas and Inner Smile here on B Radio.

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4: Dry with sunny spells this morning across England and Wales. Cloudier in Scotland and Northern Ireland with outbreaks of rain, heavy at times in the west. Windy in the north and a high today of 27 degrees Celsius.
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4: New heat alerts are coming into force as the UK braces for its fifth heat wave of the year. The yellow heat health alerts run from 9 this morning to 9 p.m. on Tuesday and warn that temperatures of up to 36 degrees Celsius are likely to affect the well-being of the population. There have been two record-breaking heat waves already in May and June. They led to more than 2,800 excess deaths. Two more heat waves in July fueled drought and wildfires. 7.2 million more UK adults are obese when compared with 1992. That's when the government published its first obesity strategy. There's a further warning that the rise in rates amongst 16 to 24 year olds is up from 6% to 18%. Counter-terror police investigating the death of former MP Anne Widdecombe have reopened an old probe into an attempted burglary in Greater London last year. And wasted medicines thrown away in England in just 1 year could fill 75 swimming pools. It cost the NHS around £480 million annually. That's the latest from Radio News Hub. I'm John Collins.
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Harry Styles and Aperture here on B Radio. So, guys, do you know what time it is? It is birthday shout-outs. I love birthday shout-outs, and I know you do too. So we're going to whiz through them. Claire Mortimer, happy birthday. Hope you have a great day. Violetta Wieler-Slauska, happy birthday to you, my darling. Hope you have a great day. John McIntyre, it's your birthday. Happy birthday to you, young man. Dylan Harmsworth, I hear it's your birthday, so happy birthday to you. Phil Smith, it's also your birthday too, as well. So happy birthday to each and every single one of you. I hope you all have a great time. So to give you a birthday song, here is Paparazzi and Lady Gaga here on B Radio 95.6.

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2: I think a lot of us are starting to get in the holiday mood. But new research says it turns out many of us are better at spotting landmarks abroad than the ones we walk past on holiday here.
3: Wow.
2: Mostly because you've got no idea where anything is. And right, the traffic's coming in the wrong direction, so you're terrified you're going to get run over. Whereas when you're here, I think you're just bimbling, aren't you? You're not all that
3: bimbling.
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Space Cowboy Jamiroquai here on B Radio. Don't forget, guys, if you are staying with the whole show all day, we've got jam-packed coming up. We've got Mark and Phil, the B Morning and Radio Show catch up. That's from 7. We've got Bangers with Chris Merton at 10. Matthew Hemity's here at 1. Toby Penman here at 4. Then the best show of the week, the Weekend Vibe, from 7 p.m. Don't miss it. Make sure you stick around, because today's shows are going to be epic. Anyway, let's move on. It's Zara Larson. It's 6:30, and it's Saturday the 8th here on 95.6.

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Espresso. Espresso, Sabrina Carpenter. It is 5 to 7, which can mean only one thing. That's all we've got time for today, guys. Yes, you're right. I know, so sad, isn't it? But I will be back tomorrow morning from 4 a.m. Make sure you stay with B Radio across Berkshire, because you've got the Mark and Phil Radio Morning Show catch-up coming up, and plenty more coming on the weekend, so make sure you stay with us. Have a fabulous day. I'm going to leave you with this, and I will wish you all a good day. Bye-bye now.

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3: Weather. Dry with sunny spells this morning across England and Wales. Cloudier in Scotland and Northern Ireland with outbreaks of rain, heavy at times in the west. Windy in the north and a high today of 27 degrees Celsius.
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3: The UK is facing its fifth heatwave of the year with new heat health alerts now coming into force. They'll remain in place from 9 this morning until 9 p.m. on Tuesday. Temperatures could reach 36 degrees Celsius with a warning that such heat could affect people's health and well-being. The two record-breaking heatwaves in May and June were linked to more than 2,800 excess deaths. The two further heatwaves in July contributed to drought and wildfires. There's a warning this morning that shops are losing business because of this summer's hot weather. The British Retail Consortium says total UK footfall was down by more than 2% in July, nearly 3.5% in June. Counter-terror officers looking into the death of former politician Anne Widdecombe have reopened an investigation into an attempted burglary in London last year. And 14.3 million adults now live with obesity in the UK. That's up by more than 7 million since the government published an obesity strategy for the first time back in 1993. That's the latest from Radio News Hub. I'm John Collins.
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0: started panicking about getting your beach body ready for this year?
1: I actually have. I started Googling gyms over there.
0: What? Well, that's a start. Just the Googling of.
1: Just the Googling was exercise enough. I don't know what it is about June, but yeah.
0: Right. Right now, there's a whole bunch of PT instructors.
1: Yes.
0: Thinking, right, I know where I am. We're going to start sending you an email. I'll get her in for a session. Wow.
1: And one session later, they'll be like, no, she's untrainable.
0: Yeah. All she does is stand and talk. Yeah, we know. If I may ask this then, is there any one particular part of your body that you really want to work on most?
1: My mum tum.
0: Oh, it's your mum tum, is it?
1: It's my mum tum.
0: Wow.
1: Yeah. Yeah.
0: Oh, I thought it was going to be your drinking arm, but it's your mum tum. Right, okay, well, apparently 88% of holidaymakers are going on crash diets and beginning the brutal exercise regimes, Phil, to get rid of their cellulite or their man boobs. Obviously, both of us can be doing this. Not just you.
1: You are sailing close to the wind here, my friend.
0: Yeah, I know. A survey showed that June 6th, right, was the day that most of us embarked on our last-minute health kicks.
1: Oh, my goodness.
0: So if you're looking at the calendar right now, you're thinking, damn, I'm late. I'll get back getting going.
1: Right, we've got to get going.
0: Yeah, a study added that a beach bod regime typically only lasts 16 days.
1: Oh.
0: Right, before you give up.
1: Okay.
0: For Phil.
1: Well, maybe I can wait for a bit then. If it's only going to be 16 days, I've got more than that before my holidays.
0: It's not 16 days to do it. It's 16 days before you give up.
1: Oh, okay, because it gets too hard.
0: Unlike you gave up after 16 minutes after a quick Google search.

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1: Yeah, just the biggest tunes to get Saturday up and going. The Royals off to Bromley this afternoon for a 3 o'clock kickoff. Looking forward to that. I'll have a sport update in a bit. And we've got topic A7S after the showbiz.
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3: Ariana Grande scored her sixth consecutive UK number one album. Petal has topped the charts just a week ahead of her Eternal Sunshine tour arriving in London. Meanwhile, Sam Fender and Olivia Dean's song Rain Me In continues its record-breaking run with a 20th week at number one. The first pictures have been released from the upcoming Christmas special of Call the Midwife. Filming's just wrapped up on the three-part prequel called Sisters in Arms, which is set in 1939 during the outbreak of the Second World War. They've had to use a snow machine to make it look festive, though, given filming took place in the middle of a heatwave. Scotland's Deputy First Minister says this year's Edinburgh Festival is sending a clear message that Scotland is an open and welcome country. Jenny Gilruth says the city's festival will provide the country's talent with a global platform to showcase their work. She'll be at the opening concert tonight. And tributes are being paid to the Grammy Award-winning music producer William Orbit, who's died aged 69. He worked with Madonna on her 1998 Ray of Light album and also produced tracks for artists like Blur, U2 and Pink.
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0: Yeah, morning, you're with Mark and Phil. Now, we often joke about how Phil lives out in the countryside. She's got a great big manor house with a moat. Well, here's the thing. People who live in the country, Phil, get 219 hours more sleep a year than those who live in towns.
1: Thank you very much.
0: Right.
1: Okay.
0: A study of people living in the sticks and city slickers found that 12% of the townies always struggle to nod off. The research found that they wake up five times a night, mainly due to traffic, lights and noisy neighbours. The result seems to show that a quieter area can have a positive impact on the amount of quality sleep you get.
1: Whoa. Do you struggle to nod off?
0: No.
1: Do you live in the countryside?
0: Not really, no. But then, I think that this piece of research fails to acknowledge one thing.
1: What's that?
0: If you're living in the countryside, that is great.
1: Yes.
0: But if the person who is sharing your bed snores like a bunch of angry cows, you ain't going to sleep regardless.

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2: Wakey, wakey, rise and shine. We've got breakfast ready. And your extra hash brown.
3: 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Not someone else's version of a wedding. 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
5: Weather. Dry with sunny spells this morning across England and Wales. Cloudier in Scotland and Northern Ireland with outbreaks of rain, heavy at times in the west. Windy in the north and a high today of 27 degrees Celsius.
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5: The UK is facing its fifth heatwave of the year, with new heat health alerts now coming into force. They'll remain in place from 9 this morning until 9 p.m. on Tuesday. Temperatures could reach 36 degrees Celsius, with a warning that such heat could affect people's health and well-being. The two record-breaking heatwaves in May and June were linked to more than 2,800 excess deaths. The two further heatwaves in July contributed to drought and wildfires. There's a warning this morning that shops are losing business because of this summer's hot weather. The British Retail Consortium says total UK footfall was down by more than 2% in July, nearly 3.5% in June. Counter-terror officers looking into the death of former politician Anne Widdecombe have reopened an investigation into an attempted burglary in London last year. And 14.3 million adults now live with obesity in the UK. That's up by more than 7 million since the government published an obesity strategy for the first time back in 1993. That's the latest from Radio News Hub. I'm John Collins.
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0: Hi there, morning to you. You're with Mark and Phil now. Here's an interesting story, Phil, and I wonder if this is true for you.
1: Okay.
0: 1 in 20 of us have met our partner at a barbecue.
1: At a barbecue?
0: Who knew a barbecue was a place to pull?
1: Oh my gosh. There was all that stuff a while ago, wasn't there, about meeting someone in the supermarket, which I always found a bit creepy.
0: That's a Wednesday night. It's singles night at the supermarket, so that's when singles go do their shopping.
1: But a barbecue? Mm. I guess you're probably there with people that you know, and that's like meeting a friend of a friend.
0: Yeah, I know. See, here's what happens, right? Phil organises a barbecue. She invites some of her single friends, and she's trying to play Cilla Black in the background, trying to matchmake them.
1: Yes.
0: You are the equivalent of doing celebs come dating on joining one of your barbecues, aren't you?
1: Over a burger and some undercooked chicken, yeah.
0: Yeah. Apparently, said kids were also low down on guest lists for barbecues, right?
1: Oh, okay. Well, because you're not going to be dating kids. No.
0: Well, no, Phil, but they're going to get in the way and just ruin the vibe, aren't they?
1: Ruin the vibe, yeah.
0: Yeah.
1: Yeah.
0: You want to have one of those adult events?
1: Where we go with your barbecues?
0: I don't go to barbecues. This is just what I imagine in my head goes on around to your mansion when you don't invite me around for one of your barbecues.
1: What, an adult barbecue with no kids and a dodgy sausage?

0: Eagle-Eyed Cherry and Say Tonight. It's a 7:45 morning.
1: Good morning. 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
3: The English football season's back up and running after the first three League Cup games took place last night. Fresh from their relegation from the Premier League, Wolves eased to a 3-0 win over Port Vale, while Middlesbrough beat Wrexham by a 0-0 in an all-championship affair. Elsewhere, Stevenage were 2-1 winners at Wickham. Manchester City have rejected Barcelona's £38.5 million opening bid for key man Rodri. The 30-year-old only has a season remaining on his deal at the Etihad Stadium and has been strongly linked with a return to Spain. To cricket, where Andrew Flintoff has stepped down as head coach of England Lions. The former England all-rounder had been in charge since 2024. Now he's heading down under to coach the Aussie side Sydney Thunder in the Big Bash late this year. Meanwhile, England opener Emilio Gay had to leave the field with a shoulder injury while batting for Durham. He left the field after a few minutes of treatment. Gay's been named in the England squad for the first two tests against Pakistan later this month. And in tennis, world number one Aryna Sabalenka's through to the next round of the Canadian Open in Toronto after a straight sets win over China's Zhang Shuai.
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1: Hello, morning to you. We're getting your day started with this story.
2: Some very disturbing research that blokes aged 18 to 25 are the worst at washing their pants.
1: Wow.
2: How they find this stuff out, I don't want to know. But apparently, a third of guys wear their pants for 3 days before washing them.
1: Mm-hmm.
2: Now, someone over there is nodding right now.
1: Right, keep going, keep going.
2: I'll be sick in a minute. All right.
1: No, so don't do that. Don't do that.
2: Only 35% put a clean pair on every day.
1: Right.
2: 30% of guys aged between 18 and 50 change their pants every 2 days.
1: Right.
2: And 34% it's every 3 days.
1: Wow.
2: Do I even want to know where you are in that camp? Is this why you've been walking around a bit sort of like a crusty cowboy this morning?
1: No, I'll be honest. I'm in the camp of at least once a day.
2: Okay, I don't
1: sometimes,
2: know where we're going with this.
1: Sometimes, depends on how hot it is.
2: Oh.
1: 2 pairs a day.
2: You're a twice a day guy.
1: Can do.
2: You're a fresh pant man.
1: It has been known.
2: Wow.
1: I'm wondering, though, why these blokes between age of 18 and 25, what they're doing. Are they literally just, they're dropping off, falling on the floor, and they never get a wash? And is that because...
2: Or do they turn them inside out?
1: Oh, please don't. Oh, please, people are eating their breakfast right now, Phil. Come on.
2: They might do, I don't know.
1: I wonder if there is this whole thing that... You take your undercrackers off, you drop them on the floor, you go to bed, whatever, right?
2: Yeah.
1: And they just stay there.
2: Oh.
1: Right? And then you go through your drawer, you run out.
2: And you're like, right, I'm going to have to start using the floor drobe instead.
1: Exactly that. I think that might be going on here.
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6: Weather. Dry with sunny spells this morning across England and Wales. Cloudier in Scotland and Northern Ireland with outbreaks of rain, heavy at times in the west. Windy in the north and a high today of 27 degrees Celsius.
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6: New heat alerts are coming into force as the UK braces for its fifth heat wave of the year. The yellow alerts run from 9 this morning until 9 p.m. on Tuesday and warn that the temperatures of up to 36 degrees Celsius are likely to affect the well-being of the population. Well, this summer's series of heat waves means fewer people are shopping on the British High Street. The British Retail Consortium says total UK footfall was down 2.1% in July and by 3.4% in June. The Energy Secretary has signalled that the government could water down some of Labour's net zero targets as it seeks to ease the cost of living. Miarta Van Bula said her predecessor Ed Miliband's pledge on the transition to clean power would now need to take affordability into account. Around twice as many UK adults live with obesity now compared to when the government first started to tackle the issue in 1993. That from new research from the King's Fund. And comedian Paddy McGuinness and presenter Zoe Ball will both be celebrity judges on the new series of Celebrity MasterChef. That's the latest from Radio News Hub. I'm John Collins.
7: Radio Works. with around 200 new speed cameras having been installed across the UK this year, and most drivers caught speeding saying they didn't even know they'd passed one. Motoring journalist Steve Fowler has this message.
8: Speed cameras are the scourge of modern motoring, and according to research from Ono, more than one in five motorists have received a speeding ticket within the last 5 years, and you're more likely to be caught speeding when you're on holiday, driving in unfamiliar roads with all sorts of stresses and strains and people in the car that are likely to distract you. Just slow down and stay safe. That's the advice.
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0: Show.
1: Right, let's wrap up the morning then with the things we've learned in the last 24 hours.
2: Like this. Neither Sir Patrick Stewart nor Sir Ian McKellen knew how to play chess while filming the X-Men movie, so a chess master came in to teach them.
1: Was playing chess part of the roles, though?
2: That is cool. Yeah, I think at the end they play chess. They show them playing chess, yes.
1: Right, okay. Speaking of films, the dog who played Toto in The Wizard of Oz got more money than most of the actors who played the Munchkins.
2: Ooh.
1: Right.
2: That's not great, is it?
1: Yeah, I see. I just want to go in the same field maybe as Tom Cruise, just so I can claim I get the same salary as well. That would be nice. No, I'll just be the Munchkin then. Thank you.
2: Oh, dear. Right, final one for this morning. The letter J was the last letter added to the English alphabet.
1: Wow.
2: So before that, if you wanted a cup of juice, you'd say, oh, can I get a cup of ooze, please?
1: Right, thank you very much. We'll have more of those tomorrow from 6.

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1: Just around quarter past 8 o'clock, Saturday morning, Daniel Powder, The Bad Days on the way next.
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3: Ariana Grande scored her 6th consecutive UK number one album. Petal has topped the charts just a week ahead of her Eternal Sunshine tour arriving in London. Meanwhile, Sam Fender and Olivia Dean's song Rain Me In continues its record-breaking run with a 20th week at number one. The first pictures have been released from the upcoming Christmas special of Call the Midwife. Filming's just wrapped up on the three-part prequel called Sisters in Arms, which is set in 1939 during the outbreak of the Second World War. They've had to use a snow machine to make it look festive, though, given filming took place in the middle of a heatwave. Scotland's Deputy First Minister says this year's Edinburgh Festival is sending a clear message that Scotland is an open and welcome country. Jenny Gilruth says the city's festival will provide the country's talent with a global platform to showcase their work. She'll be at the opening concert tonight. And tributes are being paid to the Grammy Award-winning music producer William Orbit, who's died aged 69. He worked with Madonna on her 1998 Ray of Light album and also produced tracks for artists like Blur, U2 and Pink.

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1: So it is National Ballpoint Pen Day today.
2: Right.
1: And would you believe almost half of us have stopped writing letters?
2: I would absolutely believe that, yes.
1: Right. A study found that 42% of us would rather send a text or an email rather than put pen to paper.
2: Oh.
1: I'll go further. I can't remember actually when I actually wrote something.
2: Really?
1: Really?
2: Do you not write at all? No. Everything's down on some tappy device, is it?
1: I'm either tapping it or I'm talking to it and it's doing it for me. But I'm not writing anything.
2: Oh, my goodness. I mean, you know me. I love a list. I'm writing every day.
1: Yeah, sure.
2: Usually it's a list for you or the other half.
1: Strange how we get treated the same way. Emails now dominate communications in the workplace. 51% of us prefer to send them to colleagues rather than speak to them. I mean, it's the amount of different messaging apps, you know, you get.
2: We've all done that, though, haven't we? We're like, oh, I can't be bothered to talk to Barry because it's going to take ages, so I'm just going to put it in an email and he can just digest it and reply.
3: I hate to give the satisfaction.

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4: Weather. Dry with sunny spells this morning across England and Wales. Cloudier in Scotland and Northern Ireland with outbreaks of rain heavy at times in the west. Windy in the north and a high today of 27 degrees Celsius.
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4: New heat alerts are coming into force as the UK braces for its fifth heat wave of the year. The yellow alerts run from 9 this morning until 9 p.m. on Tuesday and warn that the temperatures of up to 36 degrees Celsius are likely to affect the well-being of the population. Well, this summer's series of heat waves means fewer people are shopping on the British High Street. The British Retail Consortium says total UK footfall was down 2.1% in July and by 3.4% in June. The Energy Secretary has signalled that the government could water down some of Labour's net zero targets as it seeks to ease the cost of living. Miarta Van Bula said her predecessor Ed Miliband's pledge on the transition to clean power would now need to take affordability into account. Around twice as many UK adults live with obesity now compared to when the government first started to tackle the issue in 1993. That from new research from the King's Fund. And comedian Paddy McGuinness and presenter Zoe Ball will both be celebrity judges on the new series of Celebrity MasterChef. That's the latest from Radio News Hub. I'm John Collins.
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6: With around 200 new speed cameras having been installed across the UK this year, and most drivers caught speeding saying they didn't even know they'd passed one, motoring journalist Steve Fowler has this message.
7: Speed cameras are the scourge of modern motoring, and according to research from Ono, more than one in five motorists have received a speeding ticket within the last 5 years, and you're more likely to be caught speeding when you're on holiday, driving in unfamiliar roads with all sorts of stresses and strains and people in the car that are likely to distract you. Just slow down and stay safe. That's the advice.
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1: Yep, you're with Mark and Phil. Do you remember a week or so ago we was all basking in those 30 plus degree temperature heat?
2: Oh, we were, weren't we? Walking around Reading with our shorts on and living our best lives, yeah.
1: And then like 4 days later we had the jumpers and the coats back out with our wellies. Right?
2: Yeah.
1: There's another big warning about the summer ahead, and this one's got scientists talking.
2: Oh, okay.
1: And they don't talk to anybody unless they have to. The experts are saying there's an 80% chance of a super El Nino hitting us. Right?
2: Oh.
1: It's the thing
2: that. What does that mean?
1: Well, I think it means it's a really hot weather thing coming our way.
2: Oh.
1: Right? Some climate specialists are even now saying we might see weather events that we've never experienced in modern times.
2: Oh, my goodness.
1: But before we get carried away, the Met Office has also said the first half of June will actually be cooler, wetter, and stormier than last. Thanks.
2: Oh, okay.
1: Thanks, right. Met Office. You really cheered me up.

0: Jennifer Page and Crush. It's quarter to 9 o'clock. It's the B Radio Morning Show with Mark and Phil.
1: Yes, thanks for sticking us on this morning.
0: Yeah, on the way for you before nine, Adele and Harry Styles.
1: But first, here's the latest sport.
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3: The English football season's back up and running after the first three League Cup games took place last night. Fresh from their relegation from the Premier League, Wolves eased to a 3-0 win over Port Vale, while Middlesbrough beat Wrexham by a goal to nil in an all-championship affair. Elsewhere, Stevenage were 2-1 winners at Wickham. Manchester City have rejected Barcelona's £38.5 million opening bid for key man Rodri. The 30-year-old only has a season remaining on his deal at the Etihad Stadium and has been strongly linked with a return to Spain. To cricket, where Andrew Flintoff has stepped down as head coach of England Lions. The former England all-rounder had been in charge since 2024. Now he's heading down under to coach the Aussie side Sydney Thunder in the Big Bash later this year. Meanwhile, England opener Emilio Gay had to leave the field with a shoulder injury while batting for Durham. He left the field after a few minutes of treatment. Gay's been named in the England squad for the first two tests against Pakistan later this month. And in tennis, world number one Aryna Sabalenka is through to the next round of the Canadian Open in Toronto after a straight sets win over China's Zhang Shuai.
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1: Hello, morning to you.
2: Right, I've got a story for you here, Mark.
1: Okay.
2: And all our men out there. Right. It turns out men have finally discovered the age-old menace known as BPL.
1: Oh, what's that
2: and
1: then?
2: You might be wondering what that is, but yeah. All the ladies right now are going, Mark, it's visible panty line. We've lived with it for ages. It's basically, can someone see your undercrackers through your trousers?
1: Wow.
2: And apparently...
1: Right.
2: M&S have swooped in like fashion heroes and they've launched seamless underwear for blokes. Promising no lines, no lumps and no surprises under the trousers.
1: Okay.
2: They're calling it the Autograph Body Invisible Range.
1: Right.
2: So would you like a pair of super smooth pants? Or do you like your seams and your lumps?
1: Before a minute ago, I'd never even heard of visible panty line.
2: Right.
1: So I've never been worried about it.
2: All right. Well, can I sell you this version?
1: Yeah, go on then.
2: There's one version with a secret support.
1: Wow.
2: Like an internal pouch. Because apparently you guys want engineering, not underwear.
1: You're selling it well, Phil.
2: There you go.
1: I don't know where to go with that. Thank you.
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6: Weather. Dry with sunny spells this morning across England and Wales. Cloudier in Scotland and Northern Ireland with outbreaks of rain heavy at times in the west. Windy in the north and a high today of 27 degrees Celsius.
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6: The UK is facing its fifth heatwave of the year with new heat health alerts coming into force right now. The yellow alerts will remain in place until 9 p.m. on Tuesday. Temperatures could reach 36 degrees Celsius with a warning that such heat could affect people's health and well-being. Town centre shops are suffering due to this summer's hot weather. The British Retail Consortium says total UK footfall on the high street, in shopping centres and at retail parks was down 2.1% in July and 3.4% in June. Authorities in eastern China have shut schools and tourist sites as Typhoon Dolphin makes its way towards land. The storm's winds are estimated at more than 100 miles an hour and bring with them heavy rains, creating the risk of severe flooding and landslides. 7.2 million more UK adults are living with obesity than in 1992. That's when the government first published its obesity strategy. And the comedian Paddy McGuinness and the presenter Zoe Ball will both be celebrity judges on the new series of Celebrity MasterChef. That's the latest from Radio News Hub. I'm John Collins.
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3: We were talking earlier about making a beautiful day, Phil.
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3: Right, yeah. Equally finding out that actually Hugh Laurie and the N-Dubs are on a WhatsApp group. I mean, that would make a perfect day. How about this?
4: Okay.
3: It seems that some of us would be willing to...

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1: Ariana Grande scored her sixth consecutive UK number one album. Petal has topped the charts just a week ahead of her Eternal Sunshine tour arriving in London. Meanwhile, Sam Fender and Olivia Dean's song Rain Me In continues its record-breaking run with a 20th week at number one. The first pictures have been released from the upcoming Christmas special of Call the Midwife. Filming's just wrapped up on the three-part prequel called Sisters in Arms, which is set in 1939 during the outbreak of the Second World War. They've had to use a snow machine to make it look festive, though, given filming took place in the middle of a heatwave. Scotland's Deputy First Minister says this year's Edinburgh Festival is sending a clear message that Scotland is an open and welcome country. Jenny Gilruth says the City's Festival will provide the country's talent with a global platform to showcase their work. She'll be at the opening concert tonight. And tributes are being paid to the Grammy Award-winning music producer William Orbit, who's died aged 69. He worked with Madonna on her 1998 Ray of Light album and also produced tracks for artists like Blur, U2 and Pink.
2: When I wake up,
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1: It's time to answer the morning model as we discover the worst thing to come out of Reading. Yes? Which one of these was used as a toothpaste ingredient? Phil knows because one of her friends has done this with her.
2: This better be the right answer, or I'm going to take a photo of that toothpaste and send it to you.
1: Right.
2: Yeah?
1: You're suggesting you have cleaned your teeth within one of these ingredients.
2: It said it had it in it, yeah.
1: Well, therefore, it was an ingredient.
2: It was indeed.
1: Yeah. Crushed diamonds.
2: Yeah.
1: Knowing Phil, probably. Charcoal.
2: Mm-hmm.
1: Straight off of a barbecue. Yeah, likely. Or is it ground oyster shells? What are you thinking?
2: So this was a trend a few years ago. I'm hoping this is right or I'm going to get very cross.
1: Right.
2: She came round with this toothpaste that had charcoal in it.
1: Charcoal?
2: Charcoal.
1: And when you cleaned your teeth, did you make your teeth go black?
2: I'm trying to remember. I think it almost did and then... Yeah, you rinsed it out. I think, you know, if your gums looked a bit blacker, your teeth looked a bit whiter.
1: Right.
2: It was weird.
1: So you and your friends...
2: Yeah. I'm going to have to get you charcoal toothpaste for Christmas, aren't I? I can't tap the tapioca. I didn't think I could top the tapioca, but I can. Am I right?
1: Firstly, I think you need to have a chat with your friends. You're wrong.
2: Right, I am finding that toothpaste. I want a steward's inquiry.
1: One of these is ground oyster shells. It is ground oyster shells.
2: Oh, maybe a long time ago, but there's
1: Maybe now, but
2: steward's inquiry, please.
1: Right, ground oyster shells was the answer I was looking for.
2: Right.
1: Right. As it used to be an ingredient for toothpaste.
2: I'm now angry of Reading.

0: 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The B Radio Morning Show with McDonald's. Great taste and freshly ground coffee. Yeah, that'll do it.
1: Before we say I do, we just want the day to feel right. The people, the food, the room, the party at the end. Not someone else's version of a wedding. Ours.
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4: Weather. Dry with sunny spells this morning across England and Wales. Cloudier in Scotland and Northern Ireland with outbreaks of rain, heavy at times in the west. Windy in the north and a high today of 27 degrees Celsius.
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4: The UK is facing its fifth heatwave of the year with new heat health alerts coming into force right now. The yellow alerts will remain in place until 9 p.m. on Tuesday. Temperatures could reach 36 degrees Celsius with a warning that such heat could affect people's health and well-being. Town centre shops are suffering due to this summer's hot weather. The British Retail Consortium says total UK footfall on the high street, in shopping centres and at retail parks was down 2.1% in July and 3.4% in June. Authorities in eastern China have shut schools and tourist sites as Typhoon Dolphin makes its way towards land. The storm's winds are estimated at more than 100 miles an hour and bring with them heavy rains, creating the risk of severe flooding and landslides. 7.2 million more UK adults living with obesity than in 1992. That's when the government first published its obesity strategy. And the comedian Paddy McGuinness and the presenter Zoe Ball will both be celebrity judges on the new series of Celebrity MasterChef. That's the latest from Radio News Hub. I'm John Collins.
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0: take a look at some of the things that we have learned just recently. Can I go first, or is it your turn? I can't never remember.
1: I think it's my turn.
0: Right then, ladies first then.
1: Let's see if you agree with this one. Mm. On average, you'll have 3,000 thoughts a day.
0: Now, I'm a man. It is likely that we have 3,000 thoughts.
1: Yes.
0: They are likely having the same thought 3,000 times, though. Does that count?
1: Oh, I don't know.
0: Right, here's one for you. The dates, the 4th of April, the 6th of June, the 10th of October, and the 12th of December...
1: Yeah.
0: ...all fall on the same day of the week every year.
1: Ooh.
0: So that's the 4th, the 4th, the 6th, the 10th, 10th, 12th, 12th. They're called doomsdays.
1: Oh, wow. Well, that's a pretty grim name for...
0: Anyway, so if the 4th of the 4th was a Tuesday, it's going to be a Tuesday on the 6th of June, the 10th of October and the 12th of December.
1: Oh, there we go. Fancy, yeah. Right. This is a fact for me.
0: Go on then.
1: Wine is kept in tinted bottles.
0: Right.
1: Because it will spoil if it's exposed to light.
0: Right.
1: There you go.
0: Most of the wine in Phil's house never has to worry about the sunlight getting exposed because it's going to be drunk quicker than it can get there.

0: As Long As You Love Me, it's the Backstreet Boys.
1: Oh, love that. This is the B Radio Morning Show with Mark and Phil.
0: On the way for you, Calvin Harris and The Summer.
1: Before that, here's the latest sport.
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3: The English football season's back up and running after the first three League Cup games took place last night. Fresh from their relegation from the Premier League, Wolves eased to a 3-0 win over Port Vale, while Middlesbrough beat Wrexham by a 2-0 in an all-championship affair. Elsewhere, Stevenage were 2-1 winners at Wickham. Manchester City have rejected Barcelona's £38.5 million opening bid for key man Rodri. The 30-year-old only has a season remaining on his deal at the Etihad Stadium and has been strongly linked with a return to Spain. To cricket, where Andrew Flintoff has stepped down as head coach of England Lions. The former England all-rounder had been in charge since 2024. Now he's heading down under to coach the Aussie side Sydney Thunder in the Big Bash late this year. Meanwhile, England opener Emilio Gay had to leave the field with a shoulder injury while batting for Durham. He left the field after a few minutes of treatment. Gay's been named in the England squad for the first two tests against Pakistan later this month. And in tennis, world number one Aryna Sabalenka's through to the next round of the Canadian Open in Toronto after a straight sets win over China's Zhang Shuai.
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1: Thanks for being with us this morning. Chris is here with the bangers after 10. 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
1: Morning to you. 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
0: And some crazy but good news, I think, this morning.
1: Okay, then.
0: I've heard of hot takes, but Tom Daley, you know, him with the
1: knitting
0: shorts
1: one.
0: And the diving and the knitting.
1: The knitting guy, yeah.
0: He's gone one better.
1: Oh.
0: He is literally putting athletes in a sauna.
1: Right.
0: And interviewing them while everyone slowly melts.
1: Oh, dear.
0: What an idea.
1: He's
0: launching this new podcast where the whole point is that people open up more when they're basically steaming like vegetables. And he's called it...
1: Yes, go on then.
0: Naked Sports Stars.
1: Wow, that's original.
0: Oh my goodness.
1: Are they actually going to be naked in a sauna?
0: Do you want a podcast there with a video? No.
1: Not if they'll be hot and sweaty.
0: No.

0: 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Wakey, wakey, rise and shine. We've got breakfast ready. And your extra hash brown.
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3: Weather.
4: Staying dry and sunny across England and Wales as we head towards lunchtime. More cloud and the odd patch of rain in Scotland and Northern Ireland. Windier the further north you go, but warm with a high of 27 degrees Celsius.
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4: Counter-terror police investigating the death of former MP Anne Widdecombe have reopened a year-old investigation into alleged firebomb attack at Nigel Farage's home in South London. Today's Daily Telegraph says officers are looking again at a lit incendiary device allegedly being posted through the Reform UK leader's letterbox in April last year. There's a warning this morning that shops are losing business due to the summer's hot weather. The British Retail Consortium says total UK footfall was down by more than 2% in July and nearly 3.5% in June. The Energy Secretary has signalled that the government could water down some of Labour's net zero targets as it seeks to ease the cost of living. Miatta Fanbula said her predecessor Ed Miliband's pledge on the transition to clean power would now need to take affordability into account. And 14.3 million adults now live with obesity in the UK. That's up by more than 7 million since the government first published an obesity strategy all the way back in 1993. That's the latest from Radio News Hub. I'm John Collins.
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It is 95.6 B Radio across Berkshire from Reading. Hope you're doing okay this morning. Welcome into the weekend. My name is Chris Merton, playing Cascada's Evacuate the Dance Floor. That is a tune right after Chris Brown.

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2: We're quite polite. 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

The Rising Sun Arts Centre in town is doing their Here Comes the Sun Festival today, if you want to go along to that. A bit late, I mean, the sun's been here forever, hasn't it? They've got an incredible lineup of talented musicians and performers performing across three stages, some fantastic art installations to look at, and family-friendly activities as well. That's the Here Comes the Sun Festival at the Rising Sun Arts Centre. It's the B Radio Bangers. I'm Chris Murden, and this is Iggy Azalea. First thing.

0: and Kelly Rowland. It's What a Feeling at 95.6 B Radio. Going to be another decent weekend, up to 28 degrees today in Berkshire. Tomorrow, 31. Might get to 35 on Thursday next week. I'm not loving that. Find me a nice cold fridge and I'll go and sit in that. That'll do.
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How good was that tune from Fuse ODG? 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Charlie Charles has got more of those tomorrow morning from 10. But still, before we get the news update for 11, it's Neo, Cardi B, and this from Kesha.

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Afternoon, hope you did okay. It's 95.6 B Radio with Sia and Sean Paul. There's live comedy in town tonight. If you want to go along and see Gordon Southern, Tom Alban, Kay Nicholson or David Alfie Ward, they're all performing at the Just the Tonic Comedy Club at Sub 89 and Pop World. That gets underway from 7:30 this evening if you fancy some live comedy. Madonna's music, playing after this.

0: I am still a bit of a fangirl when it comes to Miles Smith. Only because I think he's probably a really chilled, easygoing mate to get on with. You could go down to the pub, have a couple of drinks. There would be no dramas. You know, there are certain friends, everything's a little bit of an episode, right? If anything goes wrong, it just blows up. Miles Smith doesn't strike me as that sort of guy. So if you're listening, Miles, I am free tonight. No? Right, fine. I'm not free tomorrow night, though, because it's Berkshire Unplugged. Tomorrow night from 7, Charlie and Bray will be here with all that's happening in the local music scene in Berkshire. This week, brand new music from the singer-songwriter Luke Bates and also DJ-producer Jersey Bolt from Bracknell. And this week's Unplugged throwback is from Marcus Data of the Vocal Networking Collective. 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
2: I think a lot of us are starting to get in the holiday mood.
3: Mm.
2: But new research says it turns out many of us are better at spotting landmarks abroad than the ones we walk past on holiday here.
3: Wow.
2: Mostly because you've got no idea where anything is.
3: And right.
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0: across Berkshire from Reading. It's B Radio with Zara Larsson. You know the lady who's really popular around Christmas time?
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0: I know it seems weird saying Christmas when it's 28 degrees, but I've got a song from her coming up right after Meghan Trainor. Because you

0: from Amory and Shania Twain. It is Unhealthy, just gone 25 to 1 at B Radio. If you can get to Streatley this afternoon, the Bull Inn are doing their first annual festival. See what they did with the bull? Mm-hmm. Lots of live music, local makers' stalls will be there, and it's all supporting the Royal Barks charity. And also there will be some raffle tickets available, some fantastic prizes. Go along and see Alpha Waves, Holly Lawson, Rural Broadband, High Voltage, and more this afternoon at the Bull Inn in Streatley and raise some money for the Royal Barks charity. Macklemore and Ryan Lewis to come, and Justin Timberlake is playing here next.
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Britney Spears, because why not on a Saturday afternoon? It is B Radio, the sunshine is out, Matthew Hemerty is here after 1 o'clock with Shakira and Wyclef Jean, Pink, Todd Terry, such a tune, all coming up after one. Have a great rest of the weekend.

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5: Dry with sunny spells across England and Wales this afternoon, though a few showers may reach the far southwest. Cloudier in both Scotland and Northern Ireland with outbreaks of rain, which could be heavy at times. A high today of 27 degrees Celsius.
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5: The UK is facing its fifth heatwave of the year with new heat health alerts now in force, as Phil Towers reports.
6: Well, the yellow heat health alerts came in at 9 o'clock this morning and will stay in place till 9pm on Tuesday. What do they actually mean? Well, it's an acknowledgement that the forecast temperature of 36 Celsius is likely to endanger people's health and well-being. There have been 33 days so far this year when it's been above 30 degrees somewhere in the UK. The record of 34 days from 1995 is likely to be broken next week.
5: UEFA confirmed that a departure payment was made to a female employee who's alleged to have been in a relationship with FIFA president Gianni Infantino while he was the European organization's general secretary. Authorities in eastern China have shut schools and tourism sites as Typhoon Dolphin makes its way towards land, and former Strictly Come Dancing professional dancers Ola and James Jordan have split after 22 years of marriage. The couple met at a dance competition in 1999. That's the latest from Radio News Hub. I'm John Collins.
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0: Night Talking on B Radio, Charlie Charles, Infomet, Saturday afternoon, 20 past one. Shall we have a look and see what's happening across Berkshire today? Yeah, let's do that in a bit.
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1: Yeah.
0: Just come up to 1:25. Yeah. Oh, sorry. Oops. Getting told off. Today in Streatley, it is the very first annual Bull Inns Festival. You see what they've done there. And you can head there and join in all of the fun. Lots of live music and local maker stalls. Supporting the Royal Bucks charity. 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And bands playing include High Voltage, GB's, Last Minute Returns, and Bone Idol. I've heard of them. You can find out more details by going to whatsonrenan.com if you fancy going. We'll get on a stupid song from Olivia Rodrigo. Well, that's what it's called. After

0: afternoon, just gone 25 minutes to 2. Charlie Charles in for Matt. Highs of 26 degrees Celsius across Berkshire today. Sunset is at 8:40 tonight. Sunrise tomorrow morning at 5:39.
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Beyonce on B Radio Saturday afternoon. Charlie Charles, quarter to two. Have you not had breakfast yet? Well, we've got a tune coming up about breakfast after Adele. I'm really hungry.

Lady Swims on B Radio. Charlie Charles, Saturday afternoon. Just come up to 5 to 2. I'll tell you what we'll do after 2. I will tell you about an event which is going to be getting on the way in about 6 minutes' time. And it looks good.

0: Before we say I do, we just want the day to feel right. The people, the food, the room, the party at the end. Not someone else's version of a wedding. Ours.
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1: Well, I suppose Cake is nice too, isn't it, really? Tony Braxton before that. And Tate McRae, Greedy. Charlie Charles on B Radio. Saturday afternoon, just gone 10 past 2. Nelly Furtado coming up and Miles Smith, and I'll be telling you about an event which has just got underway at the Rising Sun Arts Centre.

Nelly Furtado on B Radio. Charlie Charles, Saturday afternoon, just coming up to 20 past 2 and 20 minutes ago. This year's Here Come the Sun Festival at the Rising Sun Art Centre on Silver Street in Reading got on the way, and there'll be loads of live music and performances across three stages. Also colourful art installations, comedy and family-friendly activities, and the lineup on the stage includes

0: Glass Half Broken, that's the name of a band, I just want to clarify that. 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

on B Radio. Charlie, in for Matt, Saturday afternoon, just coming up to 2:30, highs of 26 degrees Celsius across Berkshire today. And I've just glanced at the weather for this coming week. Thursday is going to be 34 degrees Celsius. Easy.

0: Justin Bieber on B Radio. Charlie Charles, Saturday afternoon, 2:35. I'm in for Matt this afternoon and for the next few weeks. Coming back with Kelly Clarkson.
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on B Radio. Charlie in for Matt Saturday afternoon, and producer Luke has just informed me. Well, I kind of knew this. No, I didn't really. Reading, I've got a pre-season friendly, which is about to kick off in 15 minutes' time against Bromley. And have you seen their new kit as well? That's out now. And also, I saw that the Amazons are sponsoring Caversham United. It's all going football crazy again, isn't it?

Coldplay, Shania Twain, and Ella Langley on B Radio. Charlie in for Matt. Saturday afternoon, just before three. After three, we'll have a look at what else is happening in Berkshire today, and we'll also give you details of what's happening on our Ron Syme music show, which is called Berkshire Unplugged, and it's on tomorrow night from 7. Yeah.

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regulators. We regulate any stealing of his property. 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

0: Your husband is coming.
1: Ray, where is my husband? Do you know what? I actually think I saw him help setting up at the site of Reading Festival when I was going past it on the train on the way into the studio before that Regulate from Warren G and Nate Dogg and CeeLo Green, Forget You. I don't actually think that is the actual real name of the song. Charlie Charlton for Matt. Saturday afternoon, just gone 10 past 3. We got on Pink and J-Lo. Children.

0: Saturday afternoon, highs of 26 degrees Celsius across Berkshire today. Sunset at 8:40 tonight. Sunrise tomorrow morning at 5:39, down to 16 degrees Celsius overnight. And tomorrow, 30 degrees Celsius.
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2: I think a lot of us are starting to get in the holiday mood. 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
1: 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The B Radio Morning Show with McDonald's. Wakey, wakey, rise and shine. We've got breakfast ready. And your extra hash brown.
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Drew Akwai, Space Cowboy, just coming up to 3:30 Saturday afternoon. Charlie in from Matt on the radio. And the Dino Trail is still happening in Reading. So there are 19 dinosaurs made out of toy bricks, in total 1 million. And I was coming out of Reading Station earlier, and there was like a family group, and one of the kids went underneath the barricade where it said do not touch, and I was like cringing. I was like, if that falls over, there will be consequences, to say the least. And that's going on until, not the consequences I was talking about, but the actual Dino Trail is going on until the 23rd of August, which is 2 weeks tomorrow. So if you haven't seen it, get out and get involved.

0: Becky Hill and David Guetta on B Radio. Charlie in for Mac. Just come up to 24, coming back with Adele. She's having some issues with some pavements, or as I call it in the States, sidewalk.
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Lipa on B Radio Saturday afternoon, Charlie and Format, and tomorrow night from 7. It's our on-site music show, Bartra Unplugged. And on this week's show, we've got the brand new single from the singer-songwriter Luke Bates. Also, music from DJ producer Jersey Bulks from Wokenham. And our Unplugged throwback comes from Marcus Data from Vocal Networking. And we've also got music from a band supporting Here Are All the Crayons next weekend at the Face Bar. Bear witness. Sorry, I had to check to see who they are. Tune in tomorrow night from 7 here on B Radio. When I'm under-

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Beyonce on B Radio. Charlie Charles, I'm back on the radio tomorrow morning from 10 and from 7 for Berkshire Unplugged tomorrow evening. Everything But The Girl and Joel Corey and Eminem coming up after 4.

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4: Rain across Scotland and Northern Ireland will spread slowly south. Elsewhere, mostly dry with cloud and isolated showers. A warm evening for most with lows of 15 degrees Celsius.
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4: Counter-terror police have reopened an investigation into an alleged firebomb attack on Nigel Farage's home, linked to their wider inquiry into the murder of former MP Anne Widdecombe. The police watchdog is also investigating whether a line of inquiry was missed when the original case was reviewed last year. The UK is heading into its fifth heatwave of the year. With more, here's Phil Towers.
5: The Met Office says temperatures will climb through the rest of the weekend, and so we have heatwave conditions again next week, with a high of 36 degrees expected in parts of East Anglia and South East England by Thursday.
4: The Prime Minister is reportedly considering fresh options to stop the killers of PC Andrew Harper being released early from prison. Jesse Cole and Albert Bowers are currently eligible under new early release plans, despite opposition from the officer's family. And Peter Kay gave fans a night to remember at London's O2, soaring over the crowd beneath dozens of balloons during a surprise musical finale. That's the latest from Radio News Hub. I'm Dave Cronin.
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2: Peter Kay has treated fans to a surprise finale as he soared across London's O2 Arena during his record-breaking tour. Known for his observational humour of British culture, the 53-year-old returned for his 49th stand-up show at the stadium on Friday night as part of his four-year-long national Better Late Than Never tour. The Bolton-born stand-up kicked off his national tour all the way back in December 2022 in Manchester, marking the end of a 12-year break from touring and setting the record for the only comedian in the world to have performed a monthly residency at London's O2. Now, Sophia Laforteza has become the second member of Cat's Eye to temporarily step back from the girl group to prioritise her mental health and wellness. The 23-year-old's part of the six-member group who were formed back in 2023 and are known for the songs Touch and Gnarly. And the comedian Paddy McGuinness, the presenter Zoe Ball and the YouTuber Angry Ginge will all join Celebrity MasterChef as judges. They'll all appear in what will be the 21st series of the BBC One cooking programme.
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It's Taylor Swift, I Knew It, I Knew You. The Royals in the EFL Cup first round this afternoon. They're currently away to Bromley, 1-1 at the moment in the second half of that game. Full sports update coming up after Rihanna. Shine bright like a diamond.

0: 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Award-winning pizzas, freshly brewed beers, and every live match shown on screen.
1: Arsenal have completed the signing of Bruno Guimarães from Newcastle on a 4-year deal. The 28-year-old midfielder joins the Gunners for a fee understood to be £75 million. And the contract includes a further 1-year option. He arrived at Newcastle in January 2022 and leaves the club after making 195 appearances, scoring 31 goals along the way. Wolves have paid tribute to former goalkeeper Phil Parks, who's died at the age of 79. Parks, who was known affectionately as Lofty, spent almost 2 decades at the club and made 382 appearances in total before his departure in 1978. Wolves described Parks as one of the greatest ever goalkeepers to represent the club. It's the first full programme of fixtures in England's domestic football season. There are now fewer than 29 ties today in the first round of the League Cup. There are also 2 games in the Scottish Premiership this afternoon as Dundee host Aberdeen and St Johnstone travel to St Mirren.
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0: George Ezra, Green Green Grass at B Radio Saturday afternoon. I'm Gavin Harris, looking after things for Toby.
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0: Just the Tonic Comedy Club is back this evening. There's Soccer Slay at Culture Mix Arts, and Shared Space, a summer night of punk, is on at the Castle Tap this evening.
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0: Sigma Paloma Faith is changing at B Radio. 28 degrees the high today in Berkshire. 31 tomorrow and a bit of a heat wave next week with temperatures back into the mid-30s in Berkshire next week.
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3: Rain across Scotland and Northern Ireland will spread slowly south. Elsewhere, mostly dry with cloud and isolated showers. A warm evening for most with lows of 15 degrees Celsius.
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3: Conservative leader Kemi Badenoch says the case of serial sex attacker Simon Levy exposes serious failings in the criminal justice system. Levy was convicted of murdering two women and now faces a whole life sentence. Police and prosecutors have admitted mistakes in their handling of earlier offences. New heat health alerts are coming to force as the UK braces for its fifth heat wave of the year. Temperatures of up to 36 Celsius are likely. Well, sleeping in the kitchen, booking hotels, or missing work. That's what some Brits are having to do to cope with the heat, according to Citizens Advice. Their spokesperson is Karen Barker.
4: We've already seen people with rising energy debt and higher levels of energy debt than previously. People are having to spend more in the summer, as well as the cost people already face in the winter to keep warm. That's a real concern.
3: And former Strictly Come Dancing professional dancers Ola and James Jordan have split after 22 years of marriage. That's the latest from Radio News Hub. I'm Dave Cronin.
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All the latest news for Berkshire. Details of a phone hub that comes with life-saving equipment, including a defibrillator, could be installed in Bracknell Town Centre. 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

0: Katy Perry, I Kissed a Girl at B Radio, nearly 20 past five. The song that is still number one, Sam Fender and Olivia Dean, Rain Me In, coming up. Pink to play very soon. And here's the latest showbiz news this afternoon.
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3: Peter Kay has treated fans to a surprise finale as he soared across London's O2 Arena during his record-breaking tour. Known for his observational humour of British culture, the 53-year-old returned for his 49th stand-up show at the stadium on Friday night as part of his four-year-long national Better Late Than Never tour. The Bolton-born stand-up kicked off his national tour all the way back in December 2022 in Manchester, marking the end of a 12-year break from touring and setting the record for the only comedian in the world to have performed a monthly residency at London's O2. Now, Sophia Laforteza has become the second member of Cat's Eye to temporarily step back from the girl group to prioritise her mental health and wellness. The 23-year-old's part of the six-member group who were formed back in 2023 and are known for the songs Touch and Gnarly. And the comedian Paddy McGuinness, the presenter Zoe Ball and the YouTuber Angry Ginge will all join Celebrity MasterChef as judges. They'll all appear in what will be the 21st series of the BBC One cooking programme.
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1: 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When he's saying, feed me now.
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3: 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Not someone else's version of a wedding. 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

Well, it's breaking all of the records at the moment. It has now spent 20 weeks in the top spot. It's the current number one, Sam Fender, Olivia Dean. There's Rein Me In. It is the longest running number one single ever in the UK. Right, 5:30. We'll check out the latest sports news this afternoon after Coldplay.

0: 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Live sport on the big screens.
1: Arsenal have completed the signing of Bruno Guimarães from Newcastle on a four-year deal. The 28-year-old midfielder joins the Gunners for a fee understood to be £75 million. And the contract includes a further one-year option. He arrived at Newcastle in January 2022 and leaves the club after making 195 appearances, scoring 31 goals along the way. Wolves have paid tribute to former goalkeeper Phil Parks, who's died at the age of 79. Parks, who was known affectionately as Lofty, spent almost two decades at the club and made 382 appearances in total before his departure in 1978. Wolves described Parks as one of the greatest ever goalkeepers to represent the club. It's the first full programme of fixtures in England's domestic football season. There are now fewer than 29 ties today in the first round of the League Cup. There are also two games in the Scottish Premiership this afternoon as Dundee host Aberdeen and St Johnstone travel to St Mirren.

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95.6 B Radio, Swedish House Mafia. There's Don't You Worry, Child. Berkshire Unplugged is back here tomorrow evening, checking out the local music scene in Berkshire from 7 tomorrow night with Charlie and Bray. They've got brand new music from the singer-songwriter Luke Bates and also DJ-producer Jersey Bulks from Bracknell. And they've also got an unplugged throwback as well from Marcus Data of the Vocal Networking Collective. Also checking out the gig and entertainment scene over the following week in Berkshire. Check out the Berkshire Unplugged tomorrow night. It's here from 7 at B Radio.

It's Ace of Base, The Sign, and Dua Lipa, Illusion, at B Radio. Right, it's 5 to 6. On Saturday evening, I'm Gavin Harris. Whatever you're up to tonight, have a good one. If you are hanging out at home, maybe firing up the barbecue this evening, or just sitting out in the garden, we'll sort out the tunes. Got the weekend vibe on air this evening from 7. Right, latest news headlines after Harry Styles. Here's Aperture.

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If you're heading off on holiday soon, you'll be hearing that on the plane, played on a loop until it takes off with a certain travel company. 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
1: Beyonce, If I Were a Boy at B Radio. Tomorrow, by the way, if you've got tickets for this, the Moving Parts Theatre Company are bringing Jane Austen's Northanger Abbey. It's taking place at the Abbey Ruins. That is happening tomorrow. 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
4: Peter Kay has treated fans to a surprise finale as he soared across London's O2 Arena during his record-breaking tour. Known for his observational humour of British culture, the 53-year-old returned for his 49th stand-up show at the stadium on Friday night as part of his four-year-long national Better Late Than Never tour. The Bolton-born stand-up kicked off his national tour all the way back in December 2022 in Manchester, marking the end of a 12-year break from touring and setting the record for the only comedian in the world to have performed a monthly residency at London's O2. Now, Sophia Laforteza has become the second member of Cat's Eye to temporarily step back from the girl group to prioritise her mental health and wellness. The 23-year-old's part of the six-member group who were formed back in 2023 and are known for the songs Touch and Gnarly. And the comedian Paddy McGuinness, the presenter Zoe Ball and the YouTuber Angry Ginge will all join Celebrity MasterChef as judges. They'll all appear in what will be the 21st series of the BBC One cooking programme.
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1: Arsenal have completed the signing of Bruno Guimarães from Newcastle on a 4-year deal. The 28-year-old midfielder joins the Gunners for a fee understood to be £75 million. And the contract includes a further 1-year option. He arrived at Newcastle in January 2022 and leaves the club after making 195 appearances, scoring 31 goals along the way. Wolves have paid tribute to former goalkeeper Phil Parks, who's died at the age of 79. Parks, who was known affectionately as Lofty, spent almost 2 decades at the club and made 382 appearances in total before his departure in 1978. Wolves described Parks as one of the greatest ever goalkeepers to represent the club. It's the first full programme of fixtures in England's domestic football season. There are now fewer than 29 ties today in the first round of the League Cup. There are also 2 games in the Scottish Premiership this afternoon as Dundee host Aberdeen and St Johnstone travel to St Mirren.

0: 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Hot one tomorrow, 31 degrees, and another heat wave in next week with temperatures back into the mid-30s.
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B.O.B. Hayley Williams, Airplanes at B Radio on Saturday evening. I'm Gavin Harris, looking after things for Toby with Big Mountain, Baby I Love Your Way, after Lady Gaga and Bruno Mars.

It's McFly, All About You, and Big Mountain, Baby I Love Your Way, at B Radio. Right, on the way next, soundtracking your Saturday night. Some great tunes lined up for you. The Weekend Vibe is here, including Jennifer Lopez and Jax Jones on the way next. Right now, here's Sienna Spyro.

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4: And we kind of go, I could have told you that already.
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4: But this one's got me quite surprised, actually, Mark, because apparently the rudest drivers in Britain live in Brighton.
5: Oof. 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
5: 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We'll let the cyclist jump in front of us, obviously.
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0: 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Yeah, that'll do it.
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7: Sunday will see rain in the north, spread southeast, heavy at times. Elsewhere it stays mostly dry with sunny spells. Feeling hot again with highs of 28 degrees Celsius.
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7: Prime Minister Andy Burnham is set to begin a nationwide tour this week, meeting people across the country to hear their concerns about the cost of living. The government says the trip will help shape a series of new measures aimed at cutting everyday costs and supporting local high streets. The UK is facing its fifth heatwave of the year. Temperatures could reach 36 degrees Celsius. Well, one in six Brits say they're taking drastic action to cope with the heatwaves. Karen Barker's from Citizens Advice, who did the research.
8: Even when it's not a real risk to our health, it could really be affecting our ability to concentrate at work. We also saw in the survey that a lot of people reported having to take time off of work because they just felt too overheated to do that.
7: And it was a Lord of the Rings reunion as stars Elijah Wood, Sean Astin, Dominic Monaghan and Billy Boyd got together for dinner more than 20 years after the film trilogy ended. That's the latest from Radio News Hub. I'm Dave Cronin.
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4: Weather.
5: Sunday will see rain in the north, spread southeast, heavy at times. Elsewhere it stays mostly dry with sunny spells. Feeling hot again with highs of 28 degrees Celsius.
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5: The UK is heading into its fifth heatwave of the year. With more, here's Phil Towers.
6: The Met Office says temperatures will climb through the rest of the weekend until we have heatwave conditions again next week, with a high of 36 degrees expected in parts of East Anglia and South East England by Thursday. Two record-breaking heatwaves in May and June led to more than 2,800 excess deaths. The two heatwaves that followed in July fueled droughts and wildfires.
5: County Tyrone Police have reopened an investigation into an alleged firebomb attack on Nigel Farage's home, linked to their wider inquiry into the murder of former MP Anne Widdecombe. The police watchdog is also investigating whether a line of inquiry is missed when the original case was reviewed last year. And The Last of Us star Bella Ramsey has opened up about life in the spotlight, saying they feel embarrassed to own a home at 22. Ramsey says comparing their success to others their age can sometimes feel uncomfortable. That's the latest. From Radio News Hub, I'm Dave Cronin.
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